0: So glad you're listening. You're invited to our podcast, which is so weird. Somebody else basically has the same name as our podcast. Ours is the Brant and Sherry Oddcast.
1: Mm-hmm.
0: Brant,
1: yes.
0: B-R-A-N-T.
1: Mm-hmm.
0: Oddcast.
1: Right.
0: So that's kind of weird.
1: That's right.
0: But there exists another podcast called the Bob and Sherry Oddcast.
1: That's right.
0: Oddcast. Mm-hmm. Imagine.
1: Bob and Sherry.
0: Bob and Sherry.
1: Yes.
0: Ooh, everything is the same except it's Bob instead of Brant.
1: Mm-hmm.
0: And this guy's been nominated. I saw his bio.
1: Uh-huh.
0: He's been nominated 9 times for the Marconi Award.
1: He's doing pretty well.
0: Yeah.
1: Yeah.
0: And his hobbies include golf, lobster, and lighthouses.
1: Any of those yours?
0: No. I haven't been nominated a single time for that. And I'm not in a golf, lobster, or lighthouse. I mean, so he's awesome.
1: Sure. So that's not our podcast.
0: Yeah, but you choose. Ours is called Brant and Sherry Oddcast.

0: It's coming. A summer of praise, worship, and hope.
1: It is well with my soul.
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0: It is a science fact. A fact of science that if you will just sing along with a song or tap your foot, you will feel better. Okay. By the end of the song, your mood will improve.
1: All right.
0: To prove this, on a weekly basis, on Mondays, we do our little Monday tradition. It's called I Saw the Light. David Crowder Band here. Mm-hmm. I sing along. You should sing along, too. Everybody should sing along. In fact, I sing along. I do all four parts
1: yes,
0: during the song.
1: Did.
0: I cover them all.
1: Very impressive.
0: You'll hear me in the background here with David.

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So maybe you're traveling or something this summer. Maybe you get out to the old big parks or something and take in the nature. You know, one thing you will not see in creation, you'll see so much. Mm-hmm. All the biodiversity, flora and fauna, geology, topography, the range of phenomena. Like, it's just amazing. One thing you will not see out there is worry. Hmm. You won't see animals worried. You will not. There's no worry outside of us humans. And Jesus told us, be like the animals, be like the birds of the air. They're not borrowing trouble. What could happen next week? That's us. We do that. The rest of creation, though, is not worried. They know who their creator is. They know who they are. And it's a wonderful thing. But yeah, you're not going to see it. No matter where you go, that's one thing you will not see except from humans.

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0: Just so you know, it's kind of a thing that people will come to me and ask for social tips, like how to be smooth in a social situation.
1: Sure.
0: So I thought I would do this, like if we're getting on a plane, here's how you would start a conversation with somebody.
2: You don't necessarily have to. You could just sit there and
0: This is the way to make friends. So just listen. It's like we're getting on a plane. We'll do a little role play.
2: Mm-hmm.
0: I'll be a guy that's coming, and then you.
2: So I'm sitting here.
0: Yeah.
2: All right.
0: I'm sitting next to you.
2: Sure.
0: Hello.
2: Hi, how are you?
0: If I fall asleep on this flight, it's okay.
2: Okay.
0: The weird thing is that humans are the only mammals, and I'm a human.
2: Sure.
0: Obviously.
2: Yeah, obviously.
0: That humans are the only mammals that delay sleep. Other mammals, they never delay. We're the only ones, and we need sleep.
2: Yes, we do.
0: So I read that from the Cleveland Clinic.
2: Okay.
0: They're from Cleveland. There were four doctors that started it, and they've served in World War One together, and that's how they started.
2: All right. Well, have a nice nap.
0: World War One was a big cataclysm.
2: No, sleep.
0: Okay, all right, forget it.
2: It wasn't bad. Okay. That first part was okay.
0: My point is,
2: it was clunky. But
0: in this culture, some people are just hostile.
2: I engaged in the beginning.
0: You did.
2: Okay.
0: But
2: it
0: then,
2: was
0: as
2: fine.
0: Soon as I talked about World War One, you're like, I'm getting out of here.

0: better days.
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0: Oh, we were just talking about sleep. And everybody's in there like, how do I optimize my sleep? I guess it's the rings and wearable stuff. Yeah.
1: Now you know what kind of sleep you're getting and how long and all that.
0: Optimize. Yeah. Got to optimize. Okay, fine, great. You know, one way to do it, the way of Jesus leads to better sleep. A bunch of different ways. If you're interested in that, like blessing people who curse you. This is a way to peace, and you'll sleep better at night. You pray for people. You don't just roil with anger. You actually pray for them and watch how that changes your anxiety levels, the cortisol level, how that drops and allows you to sleep more. It's just, it's fascinating. We talk about it all the time, how the way of Jesus, it's just a better way to be human.

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Hey, what's up? My name is Brant. Producer Jerry is here too. And we do a podcast. It's called Living Unoffended. And it drops every Monday. And it's just an encouragement to actually live this thing out, to do the Jesus stuff, pray for our enemies, forgive people, that sort of thing. And if that would be helpful to you at the beginning of your week, then you might want to check it out. And again, it's just called the Living Unoffended podcast.

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0: Just talking about buying a new refrigerator. My wife and I just did.
1: Yeah.
0: It's got all these features, including, I didn't mention this, a glide and serve, not and.
1: The N with the little apostrophe. Sure.
0: Glide and serve with caps.
1: Okay.
0: A pantry drawer. That's nice. So it glides out, I guess, if you pull on it.
1: And you can serve right out of it?
0: Serve right out of it.
1: So you, someone can go in there and just grab their meal.
0: But it's special. It's like glide and serve TM.
1: Okay, yeah,
0: pantry drawer. So it's a drawer that I can pull out.
1: And you'll be served.
0: There's the food. If I want to serve food to people.
1: Now, people who don't
0: glide,
1: have that.
0: It glides out.
1: Okay, it wouldn't glide and it wouldn't serve.
0: Right, if you don't have, like if your drawer... If you don't have a drawer that opens,
1: yeah.
0: This one does have that.
1: Well, everyone has a drawer that opens.
0: This is a glide and serve.
1: It doesn't glide and it doesn't serve. That's my point.
0: You still have to serve, but it glides.
1: Not you.
0: It glides and you serve.
1: With your refrigerator, you still have to serve. It'll glide, but you have to serve.
0: Glide and serve.

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0: If you're new to the show, you should know that we do something called a joke spa on Mondays. And the spa, I use a joke in it because it's like to put people at ease. Mm-hmm. People are tense on Mondays, so right. Help them relax.
1: The joke is supposed to help in that regard.
0: It does help. Humor helps stress. It's been shown.
1: Okay.
0: It's a fact.
1: Sure.
0: So I use it. Yvonne, you ready to come into the joke spa?
2: Sure.
0: Sweet.
1: Good.
0: We're in another room looking through the glass.
1: In a
0: at
1: spa?
0: This spa, right. And we leave you in there with the aromatherapy and everything.
1: Okay.
0: Lying down, very right. comfortable in your room.
1: Mm-hmm.
0: We're in here with clipboards and stuff. We're looking through the glass at you.
1: That's
0: very,
1: not uncomfortable.
0: Very comforting.
2: It's not a little, this is not a little creepy at all.
0: No, just to know that we're
2: just
0: there.
2: Just saying.
0: You can see me with my lab coat
1: she
0: on and
1: see
0: stuff.
1: She can see us?
0: And, yeah.
1: Oh, that's terrible.
2: No.
0: Oh, okay. Right in our room, yeah. Anyway, we're
2: okay.
0: looking at you, and I use humor. It'll be through the intercom because
2: okay.
0: we're not in there. But the humor I will use to relax you is this. Here we go.
2: I'm ready.
0: All right. You know, I totally just invented a new word.

0: word is plagiarism. So that's the joke where I think the intercom's been cut off from her. And I can't hear her.
1: I think she heard it.
0: We need to get a
1: microphone. We're looking at her. And she's not laughing.
0: I can't hear her.
2: I was waiting for the punchline.
0: No, I think. Okay, well, we're going to cut it off. We're going to cut it off with things like that being said. That was a funny thing. So anyway, well, please don't leave a Yelp review.
2: Oh, I won't.
1: Yeah, this is just, no pay. You don't have to pay. It was just a general consultation.
0: It's a funny joke. When you think about it, on the way home, you'll be like, oh.
1: Wasn't that something?
0: Yeah.

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0: Jesus' favorite subject is the kingdom of God. And man, does his kingdom work differently than anything you've ever seen. We're used to power structures being a certain way. This is what it's all about. This is how it operates. The only way you can get something done is this way. You gotta remember, one of the richest men in the history of the world lived right next to Bethlehem when Jesus was born. His name was Herod. Mm. He ran the spice trade. He built a mountain next to Bethlehem. It's still there. Mm. Had his slaves do it, thousands of slaves. Mm-hmm. Gigantic fortress on top of it. And it was a huge thing on the skyline. And it all said power. Mm-hmm. This is how things work here. That God would pick that time and place in the shadow of that mountain and fortress mm-hmm. to launch his kingdom.
1: Yeah.
0: Here's your King of Kings.
1: In the manger.
0: Come and see him. You want to see him? He's not where you think, but he's in the shadow of this fort. That is a commentary on mm-hmm. how his kingdom works versus any other. And by the way, that fortress isn't there anymore. Mm-hmm. We're still here talking about Jesus. Oh!

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1: When you chase the light, but you lose the faith.

Hey there, my name is Brant. Producer Sherry is here, and we have a message for you. If you're somebody who gives to this radio station, just want to say thanks. Can't say thank you enough, honestly. It's a blessing to an awful lot of people.

0: this is Tiffany from Crosby, Minnesota, and I love to listen to the Pulse when I'm getting ready for work, or a lot of times when I'm at work, I'll have my earbud in, and it helps me have a great mood for the day, and usually I'm singing to myself a lot, but my coworkers are very used to it.
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How amazing is it that God is described as a defender of widows in Scripture? Defender of widows. I was researching that. Like, are there other gods of the time, like ancient gods, they're called defenders of widows? They call themselves that? No. Sometimes a king would. He'd say, well, you know, I'm looking after the people of my kingdom. They might do that. They might say that. But this is God himself saying, I'm the one. Be like me. So he's a defender of widows. He's a father to the fatherless. He gives homeless ones a home. This is what he does. This is in Scripture. There's no other God like this. And we're called to, like, if we're going to have a heart like his, then we start doing the same stuff.

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0: There's so much anger, obviously, going on. It's good for my book sales. Hate to say it.
1: I guess so.
2: Yeah, I hate that. Hate how relevant.
1: Yeah, and it just becomes more and more relevant, actually.
2: Yeah.
1: More and more anger.
0: And it's anger's a feeling. Feelings aren't always bad. Anger can happen. But we should always question our feelings. Because our feelings will always do, I want this, I want this, I want this, I want this. And then we usually justify our feelings with our intellect.
1: Mm-hmm.
0: Like, why this is justified. We always do that. But we shouldn't do that.
1: Mm-hmm.
0: We should do is question it.
1: Question our feelings.
0: Question our feelings.
1: Yeah.
0: Our minds can do that. And to be able to say, "And like, Lord, you forgave me. I have to. And you told me to forgive others as you've forgiven me. I don't have a choice."

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0: Well, I did it. I wrote it.
1: I wrote a Amish Christian romance novel.
2: When did this happen?
1: Well, their sales are unbelievable. You sell a million copies.
2: But we talked about how you don't know anything about Amish people and you don't know anything about romance. So how were you able to pull that together?
1: It's a one-page thing.
2: Oh, it's a one-page novel.
1: I was thinking this, one-page Amish Christian romance novels could take off because
2: it's
1: people
2: one page.
1: Don't have time.
2: Sure.
1: So it's pretty good. But it's got Hiram Martha is the lady who likes him. And they get married at the end.
2: Okay, at the end of the page, sure.
1: It's only like a quarter page. I just read it to you, actually.
2: Oh, okay.
1: But I'm going to start somewhere, and then I'm going to branch out from here because, man,
2: captivating.
1: They sell like crazy.

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0: Hi, this is Felicia from Crosby, Minnesota. And what I like to do when listening to the Pulse is my housekeeping job at Camp Knutson. 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
0: 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I've been carrying a weight most my life. I've been trying to measure up in your eyes. I ain't

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3: 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I figured as long as I could stay drunk, I could put off the shame, the regret, and I felt no hope for me. Since coming to Teen Challenge, all of that has changed. I am here for a purpose, and God is going to use me for something. And with Jesus on my side, I am finally going to be able to live a life that I can be proud of.
1: At Minnesota Adult and Teen Challenge, you'll find the strength to move forward, acceptance through lasting relationships, and the freedom to stay sober for good through the power of Jesus Christ. 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

0: 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Where would I be if I didn't have Jesus? 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

0: I'm a farmer of 60 years here and up in Palisade, and the pulse really touches my heart every day. 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
1: Hi, this is Caroline, and this is a YFC Minute. Here's our area director, Dale Kuglin.
2: A lot of people my age have had the responsibility of going through their parents' home. While clearing out a closet, I found a box of report cards from grade school. One report card was from my second grade teacher, and as I read it, I noticed that she had marked down not only my grades, but several personal notes about me, both positive and negative. And even though it was many, many years after the fact, I found myself feeling rather defined by my second grade teacher. I was taken aback on how it made me feel. So here's a question for you. Who's defining you? Scripture tells us that we are a new creation, God's workmanship, and living in an unbroken fellowship with Christ. That's who really defines us.
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1: Hey, this is Micah Tyler, and I want you to know that you are not alone. There's a safe place for you to heal and break away from your addiction.
2: I couldn't afford my pain pills, so I started using heroin. I've overdosed multiple times, and you'd think that would stop me, but I still continue to go back. And after I lost my children due to my addiction, I found myself sitting in a jail cell, and that's when I knew I needed to change my life. I came to Teen Challenge, and God just really got a hold of my heart. Christ plays a role in my recovery daily because I no longer say the things I used to say, think the way I used to think. I'm completely changed for the better.
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Lost and found. Look at what God has done. 104.3 The Pulse. Good morning. I'm Don Burns. Beautiful start today. It doesn't look like the day is going to stay this nice. 100% chance of rain today, up to about half an inch possible. If you get a thunderstorm, you might get more of that in a short amount of time, but getting up to about 71. Chance of rain stays with us tonight. 70% chance of rain, low of 52, and then tomorrow, 80% chance of rain. By Thursday, it should be nice again. Next couple of days, though, our grass, our flowers getting much needed water. 100% chance of rain today, high of 71. Right now, it's nice, beautiful, 52 degrees. With music from Mercy Me coming up within 5 minutes. Right now, it's Megan Woods, her brand new one called Heaven Down Here. 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

0: It's Mercy Me with Odeth on 104.3 The Pulse. Here's something to think about today. You know, if you're not willing to learn, no one can help you. But if you are determined to learn, no one can stop you.
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0: It's Lloyd Nix. 104.3 The Pulse. Song's called A Little More. Just give me a little more Jesus. I don't know about you this morning. Need a lot more Jesus as we get going. Beautiful morning, 52 degrees, but a 100% chance of rain today, high of 71. And whatever you have going on today, keep in mind the 104 days of summer still going strong. We're on day number 30, so almost a third of the way through summer. Can you believe it? And coming up this morning, your opportunity to win a Pirate's Cove mini golf for two. That'll be coming up later this morning. Also, lots of great prizes all day long. After all, it is the 104 days of summer. Coming up from Cody Carnes in just about 60 seconds or less, some more great music right here on 104.3 The Pulse.
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0: Song, worship, and fighting for us. 104.3 The Pulse. Good morning. It is 6:25, 52 degrees. 100% chance of rain today. We're getting rain with high 71. As we get going today, something that might encourage you as a Christian, man, life may be tough at times, but we have a Savior that'll bring us through it. I love what Luke 10:20 says. Nevertheless, do not rejoice in this, that the spirits are subject to you, but rejoice that your names are written in heaven. It comes from Luke 10:20. Written in heaven. This just comes from Jesus telling his disciples. They had just come from a mission trip where they saw people healed and delivered, and they celebrated what happened. And Jesus reminded them that seeing God use them was great, but knowing that God had written their names in heaven was the real blessing. And your name is written in heaven if you have placed your faith in Christ. You don't have to fear death because Christ has made a place for you for eternity. We don't know the details, but we know it will be in God's presence. There will be no pain, no death, and God will wipe away every tear. And you'll experience unconditional love, acceptance, and wholeness like never before. So as you're going through the day today, just remember, if you're a Christian, God has written your name in heaven. You'll spend eternity in the presence of God. Nothing can separate you from your eternal home. And there's no need to fear death because you know where you'll spend eternity.
1: When Weekends Up North comes to an end and the kids go back to school, it doesn't mean that the fun has to stop. This September, get ready for Celebrate Minnesota. And this year on September 18th at the Ledge Amphitheater in Waite Park, it's Crowder. Yeah.

0: This year at Celebrate Minnesota, a second night has been added with Toby Mac. 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

0: It's Kane with Living Water on 104.3 The Pulse. It is 6:34. Great start to the day. Weather-wise, that'll change. We have a 100% chance of rain today. Hey, coming up on Thursday, something that sounds amazing, wonderful, and cool all at the same time and involves Midday Guy Dave Wonders. Captain Spreadsheet himself going to be in Aiken, and this is going to be from 10 to 2 at Northwoods Community Church. Love for you to swing by. Might even get that brand new, probably never worn before, Pulse t-shirt. Glows in the dark, which... not a big deal during the day, but at nighttime, that's kind of cool. Kids will love it. All right, there you go. That's coming up on Thursday in Aiken. It should be a blast from 10 to 2. It's the 104 Days of Summer live event, and love for you to come out. Hey, coming up within 5 minutes, music for you from Matthew West. Right now, it's Blanca and Ryan Ellis. It's I'm Yours on 104.3
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0: The Pulse.

It's Blanca along with Ryan Ellis with I'm Yours. And that song goes really, really well with this next one from Matthew West. I'm not loved because I'm worthy. I'm loved because God is good. It's Matthew West, 104.3 The Pulse.

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1: Wrecked by mercy in a good way. I'm not loved because I'm worthy. I'm loved because God is good. Hey, good morning. I'm Don Burns. It is 6:42. You know, the Pulse is a different kind of radio station. You probably noticed, well, they don't play a whole bunch of commercials. How do they keep going? This is a listener-supported radio station and ministry. Always has been and pretty much always will be. And it's on the air because of people like you. People that have listened in the past that said, you know what, I want to keep this radio station going. I want to keep it growing. And we are definitely ready to be in a growth mode. We have our fundraiser coming up. Our summer share is going to be in about 3 weeks. And the reason why I'm bringing it up now, because I want you to pray about what can you do. God blesses us all in different ways, but he blesses us to be a blessing. And God uses us, and that's what we're just asking you to do. Pray about it, talk it over with the family, and then as we get closer to summer share, just know that your support makes a whole lot of difference for this ministry. One of the most popular giving levels we have is the dollar a day level, $30 a month. Some people do it all at one time. Some people do $30 a month. But if you can't do that, great, $10 a month, fantastic. Maybe you could do a $1,000 gift. I don't know. Whatever God lays on your heart, that's what we're asking you to do. Not going to try to talk you into anything. Just laying it out there that there is a need. And just pray that you'll be a part of it. And pray that you keep listening, too. We Are Messengers, coming up within 8 minutes. And music from John Reddick up next, his new one, right here on 104.3 The Pulse. The Pulse is on the air thanks to the faithfulness of listeners who underwrite our broadcasting. Our friends Chuck and Miranda Anderson are taking care of this full day. Today, Chuck and Miranda are celebrating their 25th anniversary. Congratulations on your silver anniversary, and thank you so much, Chuck and Miranda. 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

We are messengers with faith, hope, and love. 104.3 The Pulse, 651. And the biggest sporting event in the world is going on, the World Cup. We got a great story coming up next.

0: Hey, it's Andrew Rip with Fill My Cup, 104.3 The Pulse. Good morning, 6:54 now. I'm done, and you know, the World Cup is going on all over the United States and some places in Mexico and Canada as well, and biggest sporting event in the world. And people are coming from all over the world to this country, and one of those people is the Cape Verde goaltender. His name is Vozina, and he had just mentioned after a tough match the other day that he wishes his grandparents had been alive to see him play in the World Cup. It's a huge deal in their country. And then he shared that he would love it if his mom could come, but costs associated with getting a visa stood in the way and that traveling would just be impossible. And, you know, he was a little heartbroken about it, tearfully spoke about his mom not being able to attend. Well, people heard this. I mean, important people, like at the U.S. State Department and FIFA, who govern soccer, and some United States lawmakers, and also Cape Verde's Football Federation. They all got together and they worked together. And check this out. His mom's name is Anna. And they cleared the path for her to travel to Miami for the tournament. She got to the airport, and then officials from FIFA and volunteers were there to welcome her. And they took her to the stadium to watch her son in person at the World Cup. She arrived just in time to see that remarkable chapter in his career. And he became one of soccer's newest sensations. His Instagram following has gone from about 50,000 people to more than 15 million as people around the world have embraced his story. And for his mom, she said, you know, the fame and the headlines in his Instagram, that's all amazing. But finally being able to be in the stands and watch my son live, live out that dream while representing our country, that is the biggest joy for me.
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Good morning. 7:03. Gorgeous morning this morning. Beautiful, partly cloudy skies. It's 56 degrees. Going to get up to 71 today. However, according to the National Weather Service, and they're apparently the people that know, 100% chance of rain for our area today. And once it starts raining, it's going to rain. About half an inch today, and another quarter inch tonight, and maybe another quarter inch more tomorrow. So you're talking about an inch of rain over the next 24 hours. And then by Thursday, it's going to be nice again. Sunshine back in the low 70s on Thursday. But today, look for some rain. Take that umbrella with you. I know it doesn't look like it right now, but yeah, we're probably going to need it a little bit later today. And keep listening. This will be songs that encourage you through the day. David Leonard coming up within 10 minutes. And right now, it's Emerson Day. No Smoke on Me. 104.3. 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

0: David Leonard with Well Done on 104.3 The Pulse. I'm Don Burns, and how's your Tuesday going so far? After the Mondayest of Mondays, Tuesday's off to a pretty good start. Do have a chance of rain today. Keep that in mind, a 100% chance of rain. About half an inch is expected. All right, so I saw this. I think it was on All Pro Dad talking about ways to save money without feeling deprived. And some of these struck home for me, and I want to share them with you. See if this is striking home with you as well, and maybe a couple of ways you can save some money. First of all, they say track where your money is going. So many times we don't know how many subscriptions we do have, and so many times we make, you know, just convenient purchases, like paying that $2.29 for a drink when you could have had one for 50 cents or had water for free. Something like 24-hour rule. You got a big purchase you're thinking about making? Well, wait 24 hours. Think about it. Pray about it. And see if that helps a little bit. And plan your meals out before you go grocery shopping. Now, if you do this and you post it like on a whiteboard in the kitchen and you have kids like we had, make sure you put on their STC, subject to change, because we had a rule follower, someone who was pretty upset when we didn't have for dinner what we said we were going to have for dinner. We'll have more simple ways to save money coming up in minutes right here, 104.3 The Pulse.
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Talking about simple ways to save money. We continue the conversation coming up after Brandon Lake and Nick Jonas. 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

0: Brandon Lake and Nick Jonas right there with the author on 104.3 The Pulse. It is 7:25. And a few minutes ago, shared this. It came from All Pro Dad, one of my favorite websites. It's partnering with imom.com. Just a great place for parents to go to get some practical thoughts. Like one of the articles was simple ways to save money without feeling deprived, and very useful advice. And I've already shared, track where your money's going. Try the 24-hour rule. Don't forget to wait before a major purchase. Plan your meals before you grocery shop. And then use what you already have. Before you're going to the grocery store and spending all that money, look in your pantry. Look in your fridge, especially for things that are about to expire. Maybe there's some beauty products that you already have stashed back in the bathroom. Find those. Use those first. That can stretch your budget. And then focus on your goals. Make them a priority. Is your goal to save money? 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That's always important. Or you want to pay off debt. But focus on your goals sometimes, and that'll help you save a little bit of money as well. If you've got a money-saving suggestion, what's the smartest money-saving habit you've picked on that actually works? 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That's coming up within 10 minutes. And music from Stephen Stanley coming up within 30 seconds.
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It's Stephen Stanley, Not By Sight on 104.3 The Pulse, 7:30. And coming up next, we're playing Triple Play, a chance for you to win a 104.3 The Pulse glow-in-the-dark t-shirt right after Peter Burton. So

0: So long. It's Peter Burton on 104.3 The Pulse. Good morning. How are you? 7:34. Time to play a game called Triple Play. That's where we give you three clues. They have something in common. Sometimes it could be a phrase. Sometimes it could be a thing. Sometimes it could be a word. All right? And we'll give you the clues. You text in your answer. 218-833-2778. You text in your answer. If you get it right, you go into the drawing. Everybody who gets it right goes into the drawing. Somebody's going to win a 104.3 The Pulse t-shirt. All right? And you have an entire song to get your entry in. And the next song is a little over 3 minutes long. So about 4.5 minutes from now, we'll be picking the winner. Okay? So you have time. Plenty of time. Okay? What? The only thing else we need are the clues, right? Okay. What word goes with this? Shark. Blue. Killer. All right. What do you think it is? It's a one-word answer. Shark, blue, killer. If you think you know, text your answer to 218-833-2778. It's 218-833-2778. One more time, Triple Play clues today are shark, blue, and killer.
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1: 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Look.

0: Forrest, Frank, and Thankful on 104.3 The Pulse. I'm Don. I'm thankful for you. Thank you for listening to The Pulse this morning. We know you have a lot of choices of what you could be listening to, so thank you for choosing to listen to 104.3 The Pulse. Where we just wrapped up the game Triple Play. It's where I give you three clues. They all have something in common. You text in your answer. You get it right. You go into the drawing. Everybody who gets it right goes into the drawing, and we let the computer pick the winner. And that's how it goes. So the clues today were shark, blue, and killer. And so many people got it right. I got to make these a little bit harder, I guess, because quite a few got it right. The answer is whale. Whale shark, blue whale, killer whale. So there you go. Nathan is from Pillager. He was the winner of the 104.3 The Pulse glow-in-the-dark t-shirt. And hang on, some great music coming up. Josiah Queen on the way within 8 minutes. Also, Torrin Wells on the way. And how about a little bit from The Young Escape along with 10th Avenue North? That's coming up in less than 60 seconds on 104.3 The Pulse. The Pulse is on the air thanks to the faithfulness of listeners who underwrite our broadcasting. Our friends Chuck and Miranda Anderson are taking care of this full day. Today, Chuck and Miranda are celebrating their 25th anniversary. 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

0: It is Torrin Wells, along with We the Kingdom. That's Take It All Back on 104.3 The Pulse. 7:52, and I can't believe we're doing this, but we are. We're letting Dave Wonders out of the building. He's going to be broadcasting live the 104 Days of Summer live event going on this Thursday from 10 to 2. It's going to be in Aiken, and it's going to be at Northwoods Community Church. Opportunity for you to swing by, say hi to Dave. I think Aaron's going to be out there as well, and you might be able to get a 104.3 The Pulse t-shirt. They're brand new, and they glow in the dark. Not as fun during the daytime because you can't really tell, but at night they're kind of cool if you want to get a t-shirt. So Dave will be out in Aiken, Northwest Community Church, this Thursday from 10 to 2. And yes, he will have a chance for you to win on the 104 Days of Summer. And hold on, some more great music is coming up. It's Elevation Worship along with Brandon Lake next on 104.3 The Pulse.
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Strings and Heart, along with Claire Leslie with Honeydew, Praise the Lord on 104.3 The Pulse. Beautiful morning this morning. We're already in the 60s, supposed to get up into the 70s for a high today. But also, we have a 100% chance of rain. That's not my forecast. That comes from the official folks at the National Weather Service. I don't see it, but they do. There is some rain just east of Fargo now moving this direction very, very slowly, but they say 100% chance of rain today. About half an inch is possible, so keep that in mind. Take the umbrella with you wherever you're going, because it may come in handy. It may not, but it may. Hold on, music from Patrick Mayberry coming up within 5 minutes. Right now, it is Jamie McDonald. This one's called Ain't No Way. 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

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Not a single time on The Pulse.

0: It's Steph Schleter. Not a single time, never regretted my decision to follow Jesus. Love that. It's 8:15. I'm Don Burns. Sunny this morning with a high of 71. 100% chance of rain later today. It's going to rain again tomorrow as well. Thursday, looking really, really nice. 104 days of summer. You've heard us talk about that. Well, we're on day number 30. And coming up within, I'll say within 15 minutes, maybe a little bit less, your opportunity to win on the 104 days of summer, giving away mini golf for two at Pirates Cove, right there on 371, right? So giving that away in minutes, right here on 104.3 The Pulse. We're coming up next, as in within 30 seconds, music for you from Riley Clemens.
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0: It's Jeremy Camp with Revival on 104.3 The Pulse. It's 826. I'm Don Burns. 104 days of summer. Almost a third of the way finished. We're on day number 30. And this morning, giving you an opportunity right now to win 2 rounds of mini golf at Pirates Cove. All right, got 2 coupons right here. All right, and how we're going to do it, I'm going to ask a trivia question, and it's going to be multiple choice. So I'm giving you the answer, too. You just have to pick the right answer. That's all you got to do. You're going to text in your answer, and you have an entire song to get your answer in. It's Need to Breathe coming up a little more than 3 minutes. So about 4 minutes from now, we'll be picking a winner. And text your answer to 218-833-2778. All right, I'll give that number here in just a second. Give it to you again. All right, here you go. Which animal only eats upside down? A, a flamingo. B, a penguin. C, a dolphin. Or D, an ostrich. Which animal only eats upside down? A, flamingo. B, penguin. C, dolphin. D, ostrich. Text your answer to 218-833-2778. Everyone who gets it right will go into a drawing. We'll let the computer pick the winner and win 2 passes to Pirates Cove to play mini golf. All right? 218-833-2778. Which animal only eats upside down? Flamingo, penguin, dolphin, ostrich. A, flamingo. B, penguin. C, dolphin. D, ostrich. Text your answer now, 218-833-2778.
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Need to Breathe and Tori Kelly, and I've got a story. 104.3 The Pulse, it's 8:32, playing 104 Days of Summer trivia question. We'll give you the answer and let you know who the winner is after Megan Woods, Heaven Down Here.

0: It's Megan Woods with Heaven Down Here on 104.3 The Pulse. Hey, Dad Burns here with you. It's 8:35 and did a little trivia for the 104 Days of Summer this morning, asking the question, what animal only eats upside down? A, flamingo, B, penguin, C, dolphin, D, ostrich. Correct answer out of those four was the flamingo. So there you go. They stick their head down, they get the fish, and they eat it upside down. So there we go. Congratulations to Deb from Fort Ripley, the winner this time. The computer picked her, and it's kind of fun. We will have another giveaway on the 104 Days of Summer coming up after 10 o'clock this morning with Dave Wonders. Coming up in minutes, music for you from John Allen. Within 5 minutes, Natalie Lane. Coming up within 30 seconds right here. 104.3 The Pulse.
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0: John Allen along with Mac Brock and Keep On Finding on 104.3 The Pulse. It's 8:43 now. Sunshine this morning, clouds moving in, and then comes the rain. National Weather Service still saying a 100% chance of rain today. Might get up to about half an inch today. More tonight and maybe half an inch again tomorrow. So quite a bit of rain coming up over the next 24 hours. Something to keep in mind if you've got any outdoor activities planned. Glad I already mowed the grass. All right, so want to let you know that coming up in about 3 weeks, some very important days for 104.3 The Pulse. A couple of times a year, we come to you letting you know what the financial need of this ministry is. We have our share-a-thon, our summer share, coming up July 14th through the 16th. And these are the 3 days we take to get the funding necessary for this radio station to one, stay on the air, but two, to continue to grow and share the good news of Jesus with as many people as we possibly can. And the reason why I'm letting you know about this now is because I want you to pray about it. I want you to talk it over with your family. 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All right? Our most popular giving level is probably that dollar a day level. The $30 a month is how most people do that. Providing help on a monthly basis. Maybe you've been blessed to a point where you could do more. You could do $1,000, maybe $10 a month. Whatever you can do, that's between you and God. We're just asking that you pray about it, talk it over with your family, and then be a part of the fundraiser that is coming up July 14th and 16th. You don't have to wait till then to make your gift. You can make your gift right now. And we have more details on that coming up really, really soon as well. But I do want to say, first of all, thank you for listening. 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Thank you for your prayers for this ministry. 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Today, Chuck and Miranda are celebrating their 25th anniversary. 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

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I'm Don. It's 8:52 with Kane. 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

0: Oh, it's Cain. Did he deliver me from the gates of darkness? Yes, he did. And for you, yes, he can. Hey, good morning. I'm Don Burns, and appreciate you listening today, for listening to The Pulse. You feel like celebrating? The reason why I ask, I got this devotional email from a friend of mine. His name's Billy Taylor. Great, great pastor, great evangelist. And he shared this devotion with me today, saying, you know what? You need to be celebrating today. Because, well, if you've put your faith in Jesus Christ, your name is written in heaven. That's eternal. He said, you know, the disciples had just returned from a mission trip when they saw many people healed and delivered. They celebrated. And Jesus reminded them that seeing God use them was great. But knowing that God had written their names in heaven was the real blessing of the moment. You got that reservation confirmed. And because of that, you don't have to fear death because Christ has made a place for you eternally. We don't know all the details. We just know that it's going to be in God's presence. So just know, if you've put your faith in Christ, God has written your name in heaven. You'll spend eternity in the presence of God, and nothing can separate you from eternal home. So don't fear death, because you know where you're going to be spending eternity.
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104.3 The Pulse. That is Stars Go Dim with Holy. That'll get you going on a Tuesday morning. I'm Don, and just keeping the great music going with a new one from Matt Marr. It's Gonna Be All Right. 104.3 The Pulse.

0: Hey, this is Becky, and I love to listen to Pulse while I'm working. 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

0: Jeremy Rosado on 104.3 The Pulse. It's called Glory to God. I'm Don, and Day Wonders coming up between 10 and 2 today and giving you a chance to win the Moonlight Bay gift card on the 104 days of summer. He'll let you know how you can win and maybe even when you can win coming up after 10 o'clock this morning right here on 104.3 The Pulse, where right now it's Bay Turner, Somebody's Praying on The Pulse.
1: Should have been long gone now, yeah. 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

104.3 The Pulse. It's the Afters and New Day, New Life. I'm Don Burns, and have you been following the World Cup? I mean, this is the biggest sporting event, most watched sporting event in the world. So many nations, and they've come to the United States to participate in the World Cup this year, and I love that, absolutely love. But one of the stories that came out came from Cape Verde. It's a little island nation that's off the coast of Africa, and their goaltender, Vozina, I believe is how you say his name, has been having a good World Cup, and he had a great game against Spain the other day. Spain won, but he did exceptionally well. And one of the things he said was, I'm just so sad that my grandparents couldn't be here. They're no longer with us. And that my mom couldn't be here to watch this either. Never seen me do this. And he was tearfully speaking about how he would love to see his mom there. But his mom had visa problems, couldn't be there, couldn't be resolved. Well, some people that can do something about it were watching this interview. Officials from the U.S. State Department, FIFA, the governing body of soccer or football, some U.S. lawmakers, and Cape Verde's Football Federation, they all started working together. And wouldn't you know it, they cleared a path for Vozina's mom to travel to Miami for the tournament. She arrived at the airport. FIFA officials and volunteers were there to welcome her. They picked her up and took her to the stadium in Miami just in time to witness a remarkable chapter in his career. And this guy has become one of football's newest sensations. And his Instagram following, check this out, from before the tournament, 50,000 followers, which is really good for a goalkeeper in Cape Verde. All right, so that's not bad at all. But now, after his story goes public, he has more than 15 million followers on Instagram. They have embraced his story and said, you know what? The biggest moment was not the fame or the headlines. It was seeing my mom in the stands. And for my mom, she said, watching her son live out the dream while representing his country before a global audience was one of the best days of her life.

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Oh, there's a great song to get you going on a Tuesday morning. Emerson Day with No Smoke on 104.3 The Pulse. I'm Don Burns with music from Apollo LTD. Remember them? Coming up within about 8 minutes or so. Right now it's Jervis Campbell. 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

It's Apollo LTD with Say So on 104.3 The Pulse. I'm Don, and coming up this Thursday, the rain should have moved on by then. Should be a beautiful day out in Aiken as Dave Wonder is going to be out there broadcasting live from 10 to 2, the 104 Days of Summer live event coming up this Thursday at Northwoods Community Church in Aiken. Dave will be out there from 10 to 2, and I know he'd love for you to come out, maybe get a Pulse t-shirt, maybe win on the 104 Days of Summer, and check out the brand new Fish House, which we love showing off because it's beautiful. So make sure you make plans to join us this Thursday, 10 to 2 in Aiken. Hey, coming up, more great music for you right now. It is I Am They with No Longer Slaves on 104.3 The Pulse.

0: 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Our friends Chuck and Miranda Anderson are taking care of this full day. Today, Chuck and Miranda are celebrating their 25th anniversary. 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

Brandon Lake and Nick Jonas with The Author on 104.3 The Pulse. Coming up in minutes, Dave Wonders will be here. And on 104 Days of Summer giveaway today, he's got the Moonlight Bay gift card that he'll be giving away sometime during his shift between 10 and 2 right here on The Pulse. Have yourself a fantastic Tuesday. I'm back tomorrow morning at 6. 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

0: this is Tiffany from Crosby, Minnesota. And I love to listen to The Pulse when I'm getting ready for work. Or a lot of times when I'm at work, I'll have my earbud in and it helps me have a great mood for the day. And usually I'm singing to myself a lot, but my coworkers are very used to it.
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0: Cochran and Company with Stand My Ground. Good morning, and thank you for listening to 104.3 The Pulse. It's a beautiful Tuesday, and I have got some great music coming up this hour, including Cade Thompson, Eli Gabel, Toby Mack. Let's kick things off with the latest from Joseph O'Brien. This is I See You.
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0: Toby Mac with Lord It Feels Good. You are listening to The Pulse, and it is time for the verse of the day. Proverbs 4:23 says, "Above all else, guard your heart, for everything you do flows from it." Solomon says, "Above all else." Why? Because that's something crucial about how life works. Your heart is like a spring, and everything in your life flows from it. What you allow in today shows up tomorrow in your words, in your decisions next week, in your relationships down the road. And if the spring is constantly fed by worry and comparison and replaying hurts, that's going to spill over into your life. But when you fill your heart with God's word and gratitude and truth, something changes. Patience appears where once frustration lived. Joy returns where maybe bitterness had grown up. Peace steadies what anxiety once shook. Guarding your heart isn't about hiding from the world. It's about paying attention to what you're letting in. Start with God's word before the noise of the day. Turn those complaints into prayers. And choose the voices that are going to build you up, not tear you down. Who do you have around you who's speaking life into you? Tend to the spring, because guess what? Everything downstream flows from there. God, you know what I've allowed into my heart that shouldn't be there. Sometimes it's worry. Sometimes it's comparison. Sometimes it's just anxiousness. Help me to recognize what's taking root before it takes over. Teach me to guard what matters most. When thoughts come that tear me down instead of build me up, give me the strength to close the door. Fill my heart with your truth so everything that flows from it reflects your love. In Jesus' name I pray. Amen. Here's music from Cade Thompson. That's What the Cross Is For on 104.3 The Pulse.
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Eli Gabel with What a Year. You are listening to The Pulse. That's a new one. Hey, we just added that to the Pulse playlist. And whenever we add new music, I'm always curious what you think. If you are receptive to it, or if you're like, I don't know, Dave, I think you might have missed it on this one. What do you think of that one? 218-833-2778. We invite your feedback. Also, let us know the songs that maybe we aren't playing that you would like to hear. 218-833-2778. Here's Hope Darst with Promise Keeper.

0: Katie Nicole with Have Your Way. You are listening to 104.3 The Pulse. It is our 104 days of summer. Today is actually day number 30, if you can believe that. Well, outside of just give it away stuff during our 104 days, we also like to get out and about and enjoy the beauty of the Brainerd Lakes. And this Thursday, Engineer Aaron and I are going to be broadcasting on location in Aiken. We are going to be at Northwoods Community Church, and we'll probably have some special guests. We're going to have shirts, stickers, pens, chapstick, all kinds of swag, and of course, 104 days of summer certificates, things like that. But if you are in the Aiken area, we would love to meet you. We would love to get to know your name and be able to, you know, my favorite thing is when people text us and then we actually get to meet them. I'm like, oh, okay, you are XYZ who always requests this song or who shared a prayer request or who won this contest. It's really fun to start to connect the dots and build those relationships with our listening family. So if you're in the Aiken area, join Engineer Aaron and I. We are going to have the Fish House out at Northwoods Community Church between about 10 a.m. and 2 p.m., and we would love to see you. Here's music from Ren Collective. It is a brand new one called Evergreen, and I would love to have Chris introduce it.
1: Hey, this is Chris from Ren Collective. Evergreen is a song that's all about those moments in life where you're spiraling, where you feel like you're spinning out of control. I think we all have those seasons where we feel like we lose our North Star for a second. And the reason why I think that's okay is because God actually never does. And it's not so much about how faithful we are, but it's about how faithful He is. And it doesn't matter what season we're in, God is evergreen in every single season. And that's what this song is all about, just a celebration of how good God is no matter what.

Jason Gray with Be Kind. I cannot wait to see Jason Gray again at the Rural Music Fest. He is one of the amazing Pulse artists that are going to be there. We're also going to see Sanctus Real. We're going to see Rachel Purcell. We're going to see Andrew Rip and Josh Wilson, Stephen Stanley. If you want to see the full lineup for Rural Music Fest, check out ruralmusic.org. That's ruralmusic.org. They are still looking for volunteers, and you can find out all the details. That they've got camping, they've got bounce houses and food trucks and all kinds of vendors. It's a really fun event that we've enjoyed partnering with these last few years. So get excited for Rural Music Fest. Put it on your calendar. It's at the end of the August, but hey, it sneaks up on you. We're in July next week, so it's not so far off. Here's music from Madison Watkins, God You Are, on The Pulse.

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0: Citizens with Favorite Parts on 104.3 The Pulse. Hey, The Pulse is building something. We're very excited. We are moving into a brand new building, and this is our kind of an opportunity to expand as a ministry and get a little bit more elbow room and upgrade our facilities. We have been in the same building, the same studio here at The Pulse, since day one, almost 25 years ago. And our sister station, The Word, has been here in this building even longer than we have. And so we are going to be actually moving into downtown Pequot, right next to the post office and the old Wells Fargo Bank building. And we've been in the process of remodeling it. And it's been really cool to kind of see it come together. So the building itself has been covered and the remodeling is covered. But we are right now raising funds to help furnish the new building. And so if you'd like to be a part of it, of building what God is doing at The Pulse and our sister station, The Word, we are selling bricks. We are putting together a kind of commemorative wall where you can leave a brick tile that maybe shares a message in memorial of someone, that shares a favorite Bible verse, that mentions your place of business. It's your brick, your text, your story. And there are some different brick sizes available. There is some different like artwork you can include if you would like to, you know, put up a cross or your logo or things like that. But you can find details on our website, thepulse.mn. And once we run out of space on our brick wall, we're done, right? We're not going to, you know, put up another wall and another wall and another wall and another wall. So if you want to be part of this, it's just a really cool way to support The Pulse and kind of leave your mark as we are building this new building. Details at thepulse.mn. You'll right on the homepage, you'll see that brick wall. Click on it and you'll get more details there. Here's Unspoken with What He Says About You.
1: You had a light till somebody stole it. 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
1: Hi, this is Izzy, and this is a YFC Minute. Youth for Christ is all about reaching young people everywhere to raise up lifelong followers of Jesus. Here is our area director, Dale Kuglin.
2: While on our long road trip, I noticed a lot of trucks hauling a lot of different stuff along the interstate of the Midwest. I saw trucks hauling Amazon and FedEx boxes, food, livestock, building supplies, and even a helicopter. Each of these items had one thing in common, and that is that at one point they had been requested. You know, I think when we teach kids about our Heavenly Father, it's important to stress to them that having faith in God includes knowing that our requests or our prayers are indeed lovingly heard and responded to. Sometimes the answer is, metaphorically, put on the truck right away, and sometimes we have to wait, and sometimes the answer is no. But God knows best what we need and when we need it, and at just the right time, the delivery truck will arrive.
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Daniel Spriggs with Oasis on 104.3 The Pulse. My name is Dave. Happy to be hanging out with you on this beautiful Tuesday. And on the way, I've got just a really stacked hour of music. This is ridiculous. I've got the new one from Yvette Luna. I've got Tyler Philip Ratcliffe, This Little Light of Mine, Patrick Mayberry, Lion and Bear, Jay King. But we're going to kick things off with Forrest Frank. Okay.

Music that's world class. A message that's eternal. 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

Zoe Music with Home on 104.3 The Pulse. My name is Dave, and just read a really sweet news story about Betty and Kermit Eastman. They live in St. Cloud, and they both recently turned 99 years old. But what's cool is they celebrated an incredibly rare milestone. They just had their 80th anniversary. Now, to put things in perspective, on average, only one U.S. couple each year reaches that 80-year mark, just on average. Estimated globally, one in 6 million couples live long enough to celebrate 8 decades together. So I'm always curious, when you do have people that have been married for a really, really long time, I want to ask them, how'd you do it? What's the secret? What are things that you've learned over the course of your marriage? And the advice that they gave, their formula is pretty straightforward. Betty says, just don't keep secrets and be honest. And Kermit said, tell it like it is. Just live every day. Every day is a gift. Well, congratulations to Betty and Kermit on 80 years of marriage. That is remarkable. Coming up, more great music with a message. Here's Jay King with Hard Place on The Pulse.

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Big Daddy Weave with Let It Begin on 104.3 The Pulse. How you doing, my friends? My name is Dave. So happy that you are here. Right now, looking out the window, it is looking a little rainy and some showers, mainly before 5 p.m., then just tapering off kind of throughout the evening. Right now, temperature about 62 degrees. It updated. 66 degrees now. Nice. Guys, very excited. This coming Thursday, we are going to be hanging out in Park Rapids at the Northwoods Community Church. And we are going to be there between 10 a.m. and 2 p.m. with the Fish House, playing some music. And Aaron and I are going to have T-shirts, stickers, 104 days of summer certificates. If you live in the Aiken area, please stop on by. We would love to meet you. There are a number of different events that we are going to be out in the community for. Next week, we are going to be helping to judge turtle racing in Nisswa on July 1st. We've got a number of parades next week on the 3rd and the 4th. If you want kind of a rundown of upcoming events, check out our website, thepulse.mn, on the events tab. Here's Yvette Luna with Making Ways.

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Matt Maher with Wait on 104.3 The Pulse. It is 11:39. Coming up, got some music from Sean Curran and Leanna Crawford. Here's Tyler Philip Ratcliffe with This Little Light of Mine.

Leanna Crawford with Water into Wine on 104.3 The Pulse. Every day is a special day. It's some weird, obscure holiday. I kind of love today's holiday. Today is National Let It Go Day. Let it go. Now, we're not talking about the song from Frozen. It's about letting go of maybe those nagging regrets, or letting go of those grudges, or letting go of those, whatever those entanglements are. And I kind of think about the baggage we carry. There are things that, friend, I don't need to carry anymore, and you don't need to carry anymore. Be free of that. Maybe it's a hard thing because you've been carrying it a long time. If that's the case, ask God for help. Say, God, I've been carrying this, and it's tough to forgive this person, or it's tough to move on from this. It's tough to reset after this loss. Whatever it is, God, I need your help to let it go and move on. I want that fresh start today. And guess what? That's a prayer that he answers. By the grace of God, we can have fresh starts. We can move on. We can heal from damage that has been done in our lives. So, friend, encourage you. If you've been carrying something that's you don't want to carry anymore, let it go. Here's Sean Curran with Led Me to You on 104.3 The Pulse.

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Hopeful, get me out of the way. 104.3 The Pulse. Hey, friends, good afternoon. We've got 104 Days of Summer giveaway that we're going to be doing about 12:30 today. And also, I learned a fun fact about the World Cup. I'm going to share that in just a few minutes. Here's the afters.

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0: Stephen Malcolm, along with For King and Country and KB. That is yes. You know what? Who likes World Cup?
1: I like World Cup.
0: It's so much fun to see the competitive, you know, world gather together. You see all these international folks coming to the United States to watch this.
1: And experiencing, you know, American culture for the first time.
0: Or for us to experience soccer culture for the first time.
1: Yeah, lots of people. I saw a story from, I think it's Lawrence, Kansas, is the host city for the Algerian team.
0: Nice.
1: And, you know, a town in Kansas that couldn't have pointed to Algeria on a map now has like Algerian flags everywhere. Like, this is their team because they've seen the players around, they've seen them practicing, and, you know, they got excited about it.
0: Yeah. By the way, United States made it to the round of 32.
1: Yes.
0: Let's go. Qualified. But here's something. If you've watched any World Cup, you might have noticed all of the players are wearing pink shoes.
1: Is this a fashion statement? No. It's actually technology.
0: Yeah. Apparently, pink is on the opposite side of the color wheel from green.
1: So it shows up on video.
0: You've got the best contrast.
1: Right? So if it was, you know, so I have this issue, I'm colorblind. And so I get into trouble with things that maybe other people wouldn't see as similar shades, but I can, like some greens and reds or some, you know, blues and purples or things like that. Just it's hard for me to see. Even more so for some like computer vision stuff. If you want to have a good, crisp, clean visuals, you want those distinctive colors. So I appreciate that. It's very colorblind friendly for them to have the pink shoes.
0: What I think is interesting, though, is that's not a league mandated thing. Each individual shoe manufacturer made the call to have pink shoes as part of their kit simultaneously.
1: Well, because
0: Nike,
1: then they,
0: Adidas, Puma, so that the logos pop.
1: I was gonna say,
0: more.
1: Then they can see the logos, then they can see the shoes and be like, oh, I want to wear the shoe that guy uses.
0: So everybody was like, yeah, we're doing the pink shoes simultaneously. The only exceptions to that are the ones that have the hyper-exclusive custom deals.
1: Ooh.
0: You've got Lionel Messi with white and blue Adidas. You've got Cristiano Ronaldo with his gold Nikes. But pretty much everybody else is wearing pink. Yeah. So all that to say, that's a fun fact you can share at the dinner table tonight. And then everybody's going to roll their eyes, just like my wife will roll her eyes when I tell her tonight. Here's music from Stephen Stanley.

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Got some music from Brandon Lake and Ren Collective. 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

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Today, I'm giving away a gift card to Moonlight Bay, and I need your help. How am I going to give this gift card away? Well, I've been looking at the calendar, and next week, we have got three parades. We've got one parade on the 3rd at Nisswa, and then we've got Crosby Ironton in the morning. We got Brainerd in the evening on the 4th. So here's where you come in. If you want a shot at today's 104 Days of Summer prize, again, it's a Moonlight Bay gift certificate, or gift card rather, for Cross Lake. What you need to do is give me your parade playlist suggestions, okay? I need to put this parade playlist together. It's got to be songs that we play on the Pulse, number one. Songs that are high energy, that fit the parade vibe. And last but not least, would be a good introduction to the Pulse if somebody heard it that had never listened to our station before. So when we're cruising around through the parade route with the Fish House blasting the tunes, what songs should I put on the parade playlist, okay? 218-833-2778. You can give me one suggestion. You can give me multiple suggestions. If you do give me multiple suggestions, I'm not going to give you like multiple entries into the giveaway drawing. No. But if you text me with a parade playlist suggestion, you're going to be in the running for a Moonlight Bay gift card. Okay. The number is 218-833-2778. 218-833-2778. What song should I add to the Pulse Parade list for next week? Let me know. Here's music from Brandon Lake, the author, on 104.3 The Pulse.

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Megan Woods with The Truth, 104.3 The Pulse. Hey, friends, thank you so much for all of your parade playlist suggestions. A lot of good tunes. I've got to, you know, take some of those and add them to the list that I've got going. I'll finalize things. I'll get the good mix going before next week. But thank you for everybody who texted in. I'm going to pick a winner. If you get a text message from me that says you won, you won. If you didn't, you didn't. But do not despair. Today is only day number 30 of our 104 days of summer. And later tonight, Chaz is going to be giving away a certificate for a dozen donuts from the center. Ooh, I love the center donuts. They're so good. So another opportunity to win a little bit later on in the show. Here's Torrin Wells, Breathe On It on The Pulse.

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We the Kingdom, Rescue Me on 104.3 The Pulse. Coming up, got some music from Phil Wickham. 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

Grace Runkle with Open Handed on 104.3 The Pulse. It's a rainy day. It is the perfect day for a large cup of coffee and some great tunes. Maybe a snack. 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Here's Jamie McDonald, Ain't No Way, on 104.3 The Pulse.

Josiah Queen with Can't Steal My Joy. Hey, friends. Glad you're here. My name is Dave, and we're having a good time today listening to some good tunes. I always feel, whenever it's rainy out and kind of gloomy, I always feel like I need to find myself a good book and just, like, sink into an easy chair. I love rainy days. Some people are like, oh, I wish it was sunny and beautiful and... No. I'm a rainy day guy. I've got a front porch, and in kind of an enclosed porch. And when it rains, I'll go out there with my dog and a fuzzy blanket, and I will be asleep in like 2 minutes. Now, I'm not the kind of person that can fall asleep anywhere, but it's like the perfect combination of things: recliner plus rain plus dog plus fluffy blanket. And I am out like a light immediately. So I got to ask, who out there is part of the group of people that likes rainy days? Raise your hand. 218-833-2778. And there are ways that we can weather these things and actually enjoy them, not just suffer through them, right? Here's Ryan Stevenson, This I Know, on 104.3 The Pulse.

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It's 123. Here is Elevation Worship with Praise.

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Seth Schleter with Turn It to Praise on 104.3 The Pulse. Guys, we are excited. You know why? We are rapidly closing in on our summer share event. It's kind of terrifying, actually. I'm looking at my calendar, and time evaporates in the midst of remotes and parades and everything else. Our summer share event starts on July 14th, which is 3 Tuesdays from today. Yikes. 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Now, during those 3 days, we're going to have some special guests in. We're going to have some matches. We're going to have some incentives and a ton of fun. However, we always like to kind of start things off on a good foot, on a good foundation. And one of the ways we do that is with those early gifts. Yeah, you can give a gift during the 3 days of share, but you don't need to wait till July 14th to give your gift. In fact, if you give a gift before share starts, as a little incentive, we have a $250 gift card that was donated to us, Visa gift card donated to us, to somebody that makes their gift early. 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And he does that through people just like you. 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
1: 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It's 140. Got some music from Carly Ann Taylor coming up. We also have some Brandon Heath and Kane. Here's Micah Tyler.

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3: I recently was reviewing the speaker lineup for a national men's conference. It included a retired Navy SEAL captain, a Delta Force lieutenant, an all-pro NFL player, two internationally known authors, a Golden Glove recipient, a TV personality, and a Grammy-winning artist. I would have to admit I was intimidated because my first thought was, hi, I'm Dale, and I've played ping pong with junior hires for 40 years. But I'm reminded what Paul says in Ephesians. We are his workmanship created in Christ Jesus for good works, which God prepared beforehand. God doesn't mass produce purpose. Instead, he prepares specific work for each person to do. At Youth for Christ, our goal is to help students discover their own story in Christ. And that's what being a lifelong follower of Jesus looks like.
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104.3 The Pulse. My name is Chaz Lauder. I am thrilled you're listening, and I'm just waiting to hear from you. 218-833-2778. I want to know what you're doing on this gorgeous day. Are you just jamming with 104.3 The Pulse? You got a project you're working on? You got a prayer request, a song request? I'm just waiting to hear from you. I'm excited to talk with you. As I'm waiting for that phone call, as I'm waiting for that text, we're going to experience music from Ann Wilson and Hillsong and Joseph O'Brien. Oh, we've got some Elevation Rhythm coming your way, but getting things started with the latest from John Reddick. 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

Hi, I'm Chaz Lauder. It's 104.3 The Pulse. And this is going to feel like the reverse order, but I think it's actually the correct order, but we rarely do it this way. We don't have to have our circumstances change to say thank you. I just read that and was immediately convicted because most of the time I'm waiting to thank God and expectant that I'm going to thank God after he does something for me. But I just got to thank God for who he is and what he's done, certainly, but who he is in my life. God, I'm just so grateful. We're just so grateful for nothing that you've done. We're just grateful for you.

0: grateful for you.
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I don't know about you, but it drives me absolutely crazy that we go into hiding when we're dealing with a problem. And I'm not just talking about others. I'm talking about me. I want to try to handle things on my own, but I didn't get to where I am by myself. Man, I had people in my corner championing me. You can do it. One more push. Try again. All those words of encouragement, all those challenges to be the person God's called me to be. And again, we rarely succeed by ourselves. But we're not fighting alone.

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When weekends up north comes to an end and the kids go back to school, it doesn't mean that the fun has to stop. This September, get ready for Celebrate Minnesota. And this year on September 18th at the Ledge Amphitheater in Waite Park, it's Crowder. Yeah.

0: This year at Celebrate Minnesota, a second night has been added with Toby Mac. I got heaven on my mind. 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

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I'm Chaz Louder, and it might not be your birthday, but I got a gift for you. 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So get it today. 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And when you're there, think of that person that needs to experience it too. 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

104.3, The Pulse. I like the old poster, the old recruitment poster with Uncle Sam on it. I want you. Well, we want you, meaning we, meaning your church. This is something that pastors are scared to speak about boldly because they feel like they might make people mad. But here's the deal. As we all go further north, doesn't matter that we live in the north, we go further north to the cabin or to wherever. I want to encourage you, prioritize getting back to church on Sunday, because like that old poster with Uncle Sam pointing, I want you to imagine Jesus pointing and saying, I need you. We need you at church, because you bring something that no one else can. You bring your gifts. You bring encouragement. You bring peace. You're changing the atmosphere with just your presence and who God made you. And you get to bring Jesus wherever you go. So yes, if you are away, bring Jesus. But make sure you come on back. Prioritize being at church. You don't know the ministry that you have just being there.

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It's 104.3 The Pulse. I'm Chaz Lauder. A lot of people celebrating graduations, but also celebrating anniversaries. A lot of people getting married around this time of year, May and June. And today happens to be my 25th wedding anniversary. That sounds to me like someone who's old. And yeah, 25 years, quarter century with this amazing woman who I lucked out, man. I was blessed. I met her in high school. I cut school to go to the National Day of Prayer, praying at the state capitol, and there she was. She was just a cute girl in Spanish class, but then I saw her, and I'm like, oh, yeah, she's more than just a cute girl. She cares about enough about this country to pray for it. We're going to be in the same prayer group. So I held her hand. I squeezed her hand during prayer. We went out to Taco Bell afterwards, and that was, you know, 25 years ago. Well, what time we did it, to say 30 years ago and three kids later. It was the Taco Bell. I think that's what really won her over. But either way, happy anniversary to you. If it's your anniversary today, happy anniversary to my lovely wife, Carolyn.

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Good afternoon. Happy Tuesday. This is 104.3 The Pulse. My name is Chaz Lauder. So incredibly thankful that you are listening today. As we get into the 3 o'clock hour, here is what you can expect coming out your radio, coming out your cell phone. We got music from life.church. We've got Jamie McDonald, Forrest, Frank Blanca. This is a power hour, and we're going to get into God's word together. So grab your Bible or download it as we get things started with Ren Collective.

104.3, The Pulse. I'm Chaz Louder. Think of that thing, that last thing that you bought that was just not practical at all. Maybe it was a fashion. Maybe it was like the fourth time that bell bottoms came back in fashion, or you dyed your hair in some crazy color, or maybe you bought a useless made for TV device that you're like, this looks so cool in the commercial, but why did I buy this? Or, well, you know what the thing was. Think of all the money that's been wasted, the things that you've invested in over the years. I know I've certainly got a short list in that. Short list. A long list. A medium list. How about that? But here's the thing. This is an investment of your time that pays deep dividends. It pays dividends spiritually in your life every day in small ways and sometimes major life-changing ways. I'm talking about being in God's Word. I make this invitation every day, try to think of new ways to make it because I think it's so vitally important. This is how we stay connected to Jesus. So I want to encourage you to grab your Bible, to download one. At the very least, prioritize in the next few minutes just spending a couple minutes reflecting on the passage we're going to share and think about how God's inviting you to apply it to your life. That's just three songs from now.

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It is time to get into God's Word together from verseoftheday.com. We're going old school to the book of Isaiah. This is Isaiah 40, verse 31. I hope this is a familiar one. Many songs have been written about this passage. It says, "Those whose hope is in the Lord will renew their strength. They will soar on wings like eagles. They will run and not grow weary. They will walk and will not be faint." That's Isaiah 40, verse 31. As you hear that passage, I don't know what's on your heart and mind. Again, right away, I'm thinking of the songs. And it's so important to be singing songs that quote God's word, because that's how you really quickly get it into your heart. But I'm thinking about the idea of ceaseless energy. Maybe this is weird, but I'm thinking about video games where you've got like a health meter. And when you run for a long time, you suddenly have to go slow for a while. I don't even know what video game I'm talking about, but I know this is a thing. You can only run for a certain amount of time at full speed before you can charge. But this is like getting the Holy Spirit to empower you, so you can just keep on going, keep on running. I've got a buddy who talks about the grace to do more. He doesn't want to be a workaholic, but he wants the grace to be able to do more. This is like having your energy restored and refreshed. So even though when you feel like you've given your all, the Lord encourages you, blesses you, fills you up so you can give a little bit more. You will run and not grow weary. You will walk and not faint. I just love that idea. That idea of just boundless amounts of energy where we can pour out even more to a world that needs to hear about Jesus. That is my gut reaction to Isaiah 40, verse 31. What about you? Let me know how the Lord's prompting you about this. Email me, Chaz, C-H-A-Z, at thepulse.mn. 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

We are getting back into God's word from verseoftheday.com. Been in the Old Testament, book of Isaiah, Isaiah 40, verse 31. The passage says, those whose hope is in the Lord will renew their strength. They will soar on wings like eagles. They will run and not grow weary. They will walk and will not be faint. I shared a few thoughts on this passage, kind of my gut reaction, my journal entry, but what about you? How's the Lord prompting you about this passage? Email me, Chaz, C-H-A-Z at thepulse.mn. Here is our official verse of the day.com devotional. It's easy for us to live victoriously for the Lord when we are soaring on wings like eagles. Things are going great. We can see the Lord at work in our life and good things are happening. It can be exciting when we run and don't grow weary doing the work of the Lord, buoyed by his power and presence as the Holy Spirit shows up and makes us better than we really are. But it often takes real heroes to keep walking without fainting during those trying times, attacks from the evil one or oppressive criticism and opposition. So dear friends of Jesus, please keep walking forward. Trust the Spirit of the living God living in you to empower you. More than you can even ask or even think. There we go, that's what I'm trying to say. The Lord is with you. Even when you most fear, he has forgotten you. Keep walking as you do. May the Lord reveal his sustaining presence to you, in you, and through you. What a word. Read it for yourself. Verseoftheday.com. Let's close our time together in prayer. Majestic and holy God, who spoke this world into existence, whose voice holds together the great expanse of the heavens, give those who can barely walk forward with faith the strength to continue as they face the stress and assaults of the evil one. We specifically want to pray for those we personally know who are facing trying times. Lord, we think about them. We share their names with you right now. Lord, meet their needs. Lord, do your work through them in ways that they can see and experience. We pray this today in the precious and powerful name of Jesus. And the Pulse family said, amen.

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104.3 The Pulse. I'm Chaz Lauder. If you are dieting in summer, I'm sorry. It's just, it's not fun. One of my cheat foods is popcorn. Low calories. You can eat a lot of it for low carbs for the most part. But all afternoon, I'm just going to be honest right now. I've been telling you, I've been a little bit lazy because I've been eating chewy popcorn. The humidity has got to this bag of Old Dutch white cheddar, and I love it, but it is not good. And that's all I got to say about that. I'm upset about it, but I'm too lazy to do anything about it. So this is just, if you're struggling with the diet right now and you're battling with a little bit of laziness, just know that you are not alone. We need to lean on each other as we lean on Jesus.

104.3 The Pulse. There is an old saying in broadcasting, and I'm sure that this is true in other disciplines, other professions too, is that you really haven't experienced fill in the blank until you've been fired a couple times. I don't tell you this with any sort of pride. In fact, just the opposite. But I had that punched on my bingo card a while back. And it's something that, even though it happened years ago, it's something that still stings a little bit. There's still a little bit of pain that I carry from that, especially when there are people that you trust or people who are believers and you find yourself really confused. And when you're in one of those really confusing spots where you don't feel like you did anything wrong and still things didn't go your way, man, that's where we need the people in our lives who just didn't give up on us. People that when we were in a hard spot or when we were trying to run away to hide our embarrassment, they just kept showing up. I'm just so thankful for those people who encouraged me in difficult times to be able to be where I am today, to be the husband, the father, the man that I am today. Thankful for some mentors like my buddy Tom, my buddy Kevin. And if you've got some people in your life who just kept

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Thank you for joining us. It's just a little after 4 o'clock on 104.3. The Pulse. My name is Chaz Lauder, and as we get into the 4 o'clock hour, I want to remind you that we are, well, a little over an hour away from our next 104 days of summer giveaway. I want to encourage you, if you don't have, for some reason, this number in your phone, 218-833-2778, time to program it. I want you to win today. If you haven't won yet, next hour is your hour. Okay, but this hour, the hour ahead, incredible music from Bay Turner, Kane, Seth Schleter, Toby Mac. Now that is a lineup. That's a concert right there. Well, you're going to hear that and more as Evith Luna gets things started with her latest. It's called Making Waves on 104.3. The Pulse.

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I'm Chaz Louder. It's the season where we're gathered around campfires and we're at the cabin and we're at the dock. And there's just something about those spaces and places that create story. You're sitting around with grandpa, uncle, maybe yourself, and there's a story that gets told every season, every time. It's the time when grandma fell in the lake. It's the time where dad got lost in the woods. It's the time where dad left the house without his shoes. Okay, those are my stories. But there's a story that gets told every season, every summer. Here's the deal. I'm going to give you a bonus chance to win. If you got a short story that you know will encourage people, maybe it's a goofy story, maybe it's something that you've learned, I want to hear it. Text it to me, 218-833-2778. If I share it, if this becomes on-air content, I'm going to hook you up with a Pulse t-shirt. A little bonus chance to win something today. I want to hear that story that gets told every summer around the campfire.

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104.3, The Pulse, some Chaz Louder. Last year, we got to see Seth Schlitter at the Rural Fest. This year, a truly new, spectacular artist. It's the Radio Worship Band, the Pulse Radio Word Worship Band. You've not heard of us? What? It was earlier in the fall, we had our ministry appreciation lunch, and Tim, the founder of the Rural Fest, said, hey, would you like to open up the Rural Fest? We said, absolutely, we would. I don't know if it was exactly like that, but we're excited to open up the whole thing this year. It's going to be fun, and I hope that we have a bunch of Pulse listeners wearing your Pulse t-shirt in the front row, worshiping your heart out, because we are going to be opening for some credible artists. I mean, we're going to be opening for Andrew Rip and Sanctus Real. That's how I'm going to say it. I mean, there might be some other people in there too, but we hope that you're going to be at the Rural Fest with us. You can get the details, the dates, get yourself hooked up for camping, the whole thing by going to ruralmusic.org.

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1: You could say that about Tuesdays or Wednesdays. It's just that pessimistic, like, oh, here we go again. But the reality is, it's a gift. Today is a gift. Tomorrow's a gift. There is no guarantee that we're going to open our eyes tomorrow. And I know that sounds really pessimistic and half empty, but when you think about it that way, you treat this day with a little extra reverence. It is special because today is a gift and it's a fresh start.

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104.3 The Pulse. My name is Chaz Lauder. If you've been listening for the past year and a half or so, we've been hanging out together. You know, I try to do the keto diet. I'm okay at it sometimes. I've not been super strict about it lately, but I did try a good keto recipe yesterday. It was a good solid like C plus. All right. I need some tweaking, but I took some Mission Brand like zero carb tortillas and cut them into fours, little triangles, threw them in a bowl, sprayed them with some kitchen oil, and took a teaspoon of garlic, a teaspoon of onion powder, 2 teaspoons of paprika, and 4 teaspoons of ranch powder. Tossed that all up really, really well. Put them in the oven for like 8 minutes, and they crisp up nice, and they tasted like Doritos. Maybe not quite. And here's why. I think they're missing something important. I mean this. I think they're missing salt. They were a little bland. They were kind of heavy on the paprika. Got to get that salt to bring it in there and make the flavor just pop, because without salt, it's bland. The world is bland. And you've been called to be salt and light, the seasoning of this world, the seasoning of Christ. Christ has called you to be his Dorito.

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104.3, The Pulse. When you hear the word rest, maybe you think about vegging out on the couch all day long. You know, I'm going to tell you that's not rest. It sounds like it. It might even kind of look like it. That's just inactivity. That's just being a blob. Real rest, it restores us. It recharges us. It renews you. And that's what I'm inviting and praying for us today, that we get to experience some rest and some renewal, not just inactivity.

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My name is Chaz Lauder. Welcome to the Brainerd Lakes area. You found your way to hope, encouragement, and joy with some incredible music today from Grace Graber coming up, Crowder, Brandon Lake, Forrest Frank, again, in an amazing lineup. That is a concert right there. I'd pay to see that concert. And so as we get started, I want to remind you that 104 Days of Summer is coming up. 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

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Or how about Tasty Pizza? 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We thank you to all of them. And I want to let you know, we're going to give you an opportunity to win something very special in 10 minutes. 10 minutes. You better have this number in your phone, 218-833-2778. I'm going to give you a clue. And if you've been listening this afternoon, you'll have the answer. You can text in to win.

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104.3, The Pulse. The crazy air horn means it's time for 104 days of summer today. We got to thank Donuts from the Center. Donuts from the Center is our sponsor for 104 days of summer. You can win a dozen donuts right now when you answer this very simple question. Last hour, I was talking about being salt and light. And as I was thinking about that song, thinking about what Christ has called us to be, I said, you've been called to be Christ what? You've been called to be Christ what? If you think you know the answer, text it in to 218-833-2778. This is just not even an hour ago. I shared this being a little silly, talking about being salt and light, the seasoning of the world. I said, you've been called to be Christ what? If you remember what I said, 218-833-2778, your chance to win a dozen donuts from the Center.

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The crazy air horn means we're still doing 104 days of summer. I'm going to give you some multiple choice options, but I want to give a shout out and a thank you to the center for giving us a dozen donuts to give away. Donuts, a dozen donuts from the center today. That is our sponsor of 104 days of summer. Last hour, I was talking about the song Salt and Light, how we have been called to season the world with Christ. And I made this bold statement, I think thoroughly biblical statement. If you remember what it is, you can win a dozen donuts from the center. Did I say you've been called to be Christ's A, potato chip, B, garlic stick, C, ambassador, or D, Dorito? If you know the answer, 218-833-2778. 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

Thank you so much for spending some time with us. It's the time of day we pray for each other. If you have a need, big or small, don't struggle with that by yourself. Get some brothers and sisters to shoulder the load. 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This prayer request says, could you please pray for my uncle Richard? He's 97, lives in Florida, and he was just put in a nursing home. He's very confused. He's alone, and he's angry. He is an atheist, doesn't want anything to do with Jesus. Please pray God will supernaturally send someone to get through to him about accepting the Lord before it's too late. Lord, we come before you, and I'm going to pray for Richard right now, Uncle Richard. I'm also praying for my grandma, Miriam. She's old. She still has her mind, but she needs you too. And so I'm praying for Richard and for Miriam and for those listening right now who have a loved one who needs to know Jesus. Lord, we pray that you do something powerful, something supernatural. Lord, don't let Richard or my grandma leave this earth without having an opportunity to really not just know some information about you, but be confronted with your love, your mercy, and grace. Lord, we pray that you would draw them, you would woo them to yourself. I pray specifically for Richard, who's an atheist, doesn't want anything to do with Jesus. Lord, soften his heart. In the confusion, in the alone, Lord, help him to somehow experience you. May you break through, doing something supernatural that no one else could do. Lord, help him to be able to hear and have ears to hear, a willing heart to receive. Lord, do something powerful today in Richard and in Miriam's life, where maybe for the first time they can really, truly not just hear, but listen and understand who you are and how you desire a relationship with them. Lord, move in power like only you can. Lord, I pray for Richard. I pray for Miriam. I pray for those listening right now, just pleading for that loved one that needs to know you. Lord, do that wooing work, we ask today in Jesus' name. Amen. If you have a prayer request, big or small, we want to pray with you. We want to agree with you in prayer. Go to thepulse.mn, click prayer.

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Well, that's going to do it for me today on 104.3 The Pulse as we wrap up the show. Whether it's a prayer request, a song request, a question about 104 days of summer, or you got something totally different, you want to send me a picture? I want to hear from you. It's my favorite thing in the world to connect and hear people's stories. And so here's the number for all of that. It's 218-833-2778. And of course, a direct email always works really well. I'd love to hear from you. It's Chaz, C-H-A-Z, @thepulse.mn. God bless you. Have a great rest of your evening. Looking forward to hanging out together on Tuesday.

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Coming up, Brant's three things, three hopefully helpful things. I want to talk about three things humble people don't do, and it's really freeing.

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0: Yeah, not sure what to tell you if you don't see what's going on out here.
1: Where?
0: Well, other radio shows will do, oh, it's National Day of whatever.
1: Sure.
0: And I'm not going to do that because I don't know who decides this, what secret cabal, what internationalist, whatever it is.
1: Some people are just having fun, Brant.
0: Okay. Today, cannoli day. Okay, cannoli, great.
1: Oh, cannoli. Okay. I have...
0: Also, cherry tart day.
1: Oh, I don't like cherry tarts.
0: Also, it's not about what you like. It's also fudge day.
1: Oh my god.
0: It's also
1: go ahead.
0: Apple strudel day. What are they trying to do to us?
1: I don't know.
0: Oh, you need to participate. You need to have apple strudel and cherry tart and fudge and cannoli.
1: Yes, because it's a lot of calories. I see what you're saying.
0: Uh-huh. But they don't have our health in mind.
1: I don't even know who they are. But apple strudel when it's heated.
0: I don't know who they are either. Okay. And that is the problem.

0: positivity in a world that tries to hide it.
1: Thank you guys so much. You guys make my day better every single day.
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1: 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When Weekends Up North comes to an end and the kids go back to school, it doesn't mean that the fun has to stop. This September, get ready for Celebrate Minnesota. And this year on September 18th at the Ledge Amphitheater in Waite Park, it's Crowder. Yeah.

0: And this year at Celebrate Minnesota, a second night has been added with Toby Mac. I got heaven on my mind. I got people waiting by. 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Unite, mobilize, equip, and proclaim with Celebrate Minnesota, September 18th and 19th. Ticket information at celebratemn.org.
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0: Check it out. We have Brant's Three Things. Is this the right song?
1: Yes, it is.
0: It is? Mm-hmm. Cool. All right.
1: That tells you how long it's been since we've done it.
0: Exactly.
1: I forgot
0: my own music. All right. Three things, hopefully encouraging to you and helpful. Three things today. Three things that humble people don't do.
1: Ooh, okay.
0: That's actually really freeing.
1: Okay.
0: So as we grow in humility, mm-hmm. it actually is freeing. One of them is, let's start with this, pretend. Mm. What I mean by that, we don't have to act like we have inside knowledge that we really don't have, mm-hmm. or make promises we can't keep, mm-hmm. or pretend that we're not good at stuff, mm-hmm. because that's the fake humility. It's actually not humility. It's right. I don't know. No. I mean, you can own it.
1: Mm-hmm. No pretending.
0: No, just no pretending. Mm-hmm. You don't have to act like you're something you're not, and you don't have to downplay yourself either in areas that you're gifted in that area. That's fine.

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0: This is really freeing. Things that humble people don't do. We did one about pretending. And here's the second one, presuming. If you're humble, you realize, I don't know, really. I can't read minds.
1: Those three words, I don't know.
0: I don't know. Exactly. Yes. You can say, I don't know. Mm-hmm. You don't have to confabulate, meaning coming up with a story, mm-hmm. when you actually don't know. Somebody asks you something, I actually don't know. Mm-hmm. Well, do you think this person was thinking, I don't know.
1: Yeah.
0: Well, where do you think, in this, you know, his motivation? Well, I don't know.
1: Yeah.
0: I don't. I mean, I can know some things, there's some things I can't, and I can own that. And it's, again, it's actually really freeing. You also don't know what the future is going to be. Mm-hmm. So there's humility in saying, you know, this is the plan, mm-hmm. but it is a Lord willing thing.

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0: Doing Brandt's three things. It's three things that humble people don't do. And it's really freeing not to do this stuff. Here's the third one. Coerce. You see this with Jesus. He just doesn't coerce people. He has the power.
1: Ever. He never did it.
0: He never does. Did it.
1: That's true.
0: He has the power. I mean, you and I don't have the power to actually control other people. He actually does. And he doesn't do it. That's humility in and of itself. Like, we aren't able to control other people. When I'm humble, I don't try.

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